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Yo, pimpin'. 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I build a love song for the herbs.

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4: 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Freedom Thursday.

I'm just a picture. A picture. 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Pause, I don't control. I paint word pictures on the canvas of life.

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Man, Freedom Thursday, good music as always. But I'll be back. New Music Tuesdays, I'll be back in the city doing the thing as always, live and direct. Yeah. So, man, it's appreciated as always. Lock in with your boy, Chuck Diesel. See Diesel at Instagram, Facebook, TheRideWithChuckDiesel.com. Then also check in YouTube.com/ChuckDiesel312. It's a pleasure as always, people. Man, enjoy the weekend. Ah.

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My brain is just like a fucking fried egg. It's my mind scrambled because I'm late. Narrow-minded, but go through such a wide range of this emotion with my rage. Just gotta squeeze through it sideways. I just pulled up in Clive Davis's driveway with his personal memoir saying he's pie-waving and

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1: That's the part for me anyway.
2: This is going to be a start to finisher. You gonna, if people go, when this come out, you're going to listen to everything and every single word, and everybody's going to know when you get to the first show, after this drop, they're going to be singing right along and feeling every word.
1: I'm excited for it.

0: 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I know that was you, man.
1: What up, kid? Yo, I'm just out here doing my thing, man. I'm trying to make this look, man.
0: Yo,
1: what you
0: up
1: to?
0: Put me on, kid. You see
1: I'm
0: what
1: saying,
0: I'm doing?
1: Man. What you doing, man?
0: Word up. Yo, I get off in the view,
1: kid. Right, yo, I'm trying to see you. Word is born.
0: Yo, I ain't fine, kid.
1: Yo,
0: word is
1: I'm going to see you, all right?
0: Bring it

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Keep it locked. 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

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Thank you. Mighty, mighty Spade and Whitey. You know, it's funny sometimes how so many mistakes seems to get across to people, to a country that is so far advanced in the world. You know, we seem to be able to do everything but get along. There's even a bit of humor in it when you think of such people as Agnew. Here's something that may sort of break it down to you.

Don't you look around, haven't you found that the judgment day is already in play for the black? And now come time for the old fade.

You may remember reading in your Jet Johnson publications. A whole lot of stations didn't want to play that particular record. We're a winner. Can you imagine such a thing? Well, I would say the way I'm sure most of you would say, we don't give a damn, we're a winner anyway. Right on? Yeah, I got a little strength out there tonight. Putting fire under us. Out of sight. It's all right now. We have just another version that we'd like to lay to you about here.

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We just keep on pushing, like Martin Luther told you to. And I don't.

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I think it's very appropriate that we might lend a few words of inspiration about here.

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It's probably set back in your mind and you never really brought it up front as to where you could see really what was going down. To stare and stare. If you ever rode the bus, the subways, the trains, people tend to just be that by themselves, although there's a large crowd. Well, maybe this might break it down. You'll understand.

glasses he wear. 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A sister standing, and no one even care. We're all just riding with our nose in the air. Another stop on the bus. Some people boarding, different color than us. They hate to mingle, but no one makes a fuss. The thing about it, there's no one here we can trust. Of all the Sunday times of preaching, where are the folks that the script's been reaching? They're hard to find, like it's a crime to do of good and brotherhood. Seems no one will, and the only thrill is doing bad, and that's kind of sad. So all I'm trying to say is what a way to waste the day. The black and the old fade, working the same jobs for the pay. But it seems here lately, we have nothing to say.

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They're hard to find, like us crying. To do of good and brotherhood seems no one will, and the only thrill is doing bad. That's kind of sad. So all I'm trying to say is what a way to waste the day. The black and the old fay working the same jobs for the pay. But it seems here lately we have nothing to say. We just stare and stare.

Ladies and gentlemen, I'd like to just take time out to acknowledge the fact to you that we do have here behind us some wonderful and beautiful musicians, as I'm sure all of you have already noticed by now. They've been sort of taking me through a change because I love them too. I'm going to call them off by name because when we get into these things, I can never remember last names. I want to just start off to the right here, Mr. Henry Gibson, Master Henry Gibson from Chicago. Guitar man back here, heavy dude. He been wiping out. How much ice cream you been eating here? Wow. He's really going through it. Anyway, glasses like that, yeah. Craig McMillan. I got it right. We're going to go over to the drummer. Give the drummer some. Tyrone McCullen from Chattanooga, Tennessee. And the tall fella back here, we call him Lucky, the freak. No, he said that. I didn't really say it. I just quoted him. But you hear the women say, woo! Lucky Scott on bass. That's our director. I don't really know... why we call him the director. We ain't got but three pieces up here. I think that was his idea to get more money. Okay, we're gonna get into something else.

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